0: Gusto mong gumaling? Gusto mong gumaling? Sundin ang payo ni Dr. Servicio.
1: Okay, kasama po natin ang ating Dr. Servicio. Walang iba kundi si Doc Paul Filomeno. Magandang umaga sa inyo, Doc Paul.
2: Good morning po and thank you for having me here.
1: Okay, si Doc Paul, ang ganda ng kanyang espesyalista siya ng pediatric addiction. Mm-hmm. Diyan po sa Makati Med, no? Doc, anong po itong pediatric addiction specialist?
2: So it's actually a new field where we've trained in the science of addictive behaviors, no? So there's a new training actually in the country available to further subspecialize in.
3: Katulad ng Doc, pag sinabing addiction, ano ba muna ang definition nito?
2: Maganda yan because it's very relevant to what we're talking about. But addiction is basically a brain disease or a brain phenomenon where the person cannot stop something that harms them. No, mm-hmm. It's a cyclical pattern. However, it's treatable and manageable. Yun nga lang, we need to get over stigma. But there's a lot of therapies and medications already available for people.
3: Kasi Doc, pag sinabi natin addiction, generally, nasasabi natin cigarette addiction, alcohol addiction, gambling addiction. Pero di ba, meron din mga simple forms of addiction that we go through everyday life. Paano natin malalaman na, naku, parang sintomas yata ito?
2: Okay, so basically, may kita mo yun with three red flags. First is you're losing control over it. Like, you're becoming more immersed and then napapansin mo na if you want to cut down, hindi mo magawa. There's also this phenomenon where even though it brings you already harm, hindi ka kaya mag-stop.
1: Like, you can't control yourself then.
2: Yes. So it cannot, you know, parang addiction is very mahirap siya i-commit, right? But there are parang patterns or red flags that you look at. And number three is impairment. Like, there's already affectations of different domains in life. So, parang yun po yung tinitingnan namin. But again, it's paralleled into other aspects of life and also eliminating other domains na hindi present dapat. So, medyo complex po yung pag-diagnose. We don't really say na, okay, addict ka or addicted ka to this. We really take time. Minsan it takes 3 to 4 meetings first before we can really say.
1: Kasi mabigat to say addict ka dito sa ganito or ganyan, ano? But yung nakikita po natin ngayon, like sa mga magulang po, katulad natin, tayong tatlo may mga maliliit na anak and nandun sila sa stage na gumagamit sila ng gadgets. Yung po bang excessive na paglalaro nila o laging hinahanap-hanap ang gadget or games or nanunood, anong tawag doon? Is that addiction?
2: I want to be scientific and also be diplomatic about this. No, scientifically, children can actually show already early signs of addiction. But as a parent and also as an advocate for digital wellness, we don't want to label children addicts. So actually, internationally, no, during my training, we use the term problematic gadget use,
1: problematic
2: media use. Okay. No, it removes the stigma and just recognizes that there's a problem.
1: Mm-hmm. Oo. So, ang tawag, parang kung ba, politically correct.
2: Tama.
1: Yes, problematic paggamit ng gadget. Problematic
3: excess.
1: Sila. Oo.
3: Yes. Excess. 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So, baka yung problematic is just a sign na para okay, pwede pa.
1: Pwede mo pa nating
3: magawa ng paraan.
1: Yes, yes. Yun ang gusto nating gawin ngayon, especially sa mga magulang na nandyan . Yeah. Oo, kumbaga, gumagamit na ng gadgets yung kanilang mga anak at lagi po itong cause ng kanilang away.
2: Yes.
1: At strain between the parent and child. So, ano po ang gagawin ng mga magulang?
2: So, basically, what we advocate, so I'm also the executive director of a group we call Healthy Screens PH. Mm-hmm. So, we developed a 6S mnemonic para maka-help tayo dun sa mga parents to early easily understand, no? There are 6 S that you need to look at your child, no? and protect with your child. And the first six, first S is sleep. No, sleep is very well studied as a very as one of the more parang problematic side of addiction to gadgets. No, sobrang laki ng impairment ng sleep ng mga kabataan ngayon. Have you seen children sleeping 8 p.m. early or earlier?
1: No.
2: Right? So, you know, medyo alarming. Remember our childhood, no? 8 or 9 p.m. it's already sleeping time.
3: Oo nga, Dok. Yung New Year pa lang, parang, di ba, pag celebrate yeah, New Year's, parang ang late na nun.
2: Antok na antok ka, right?
3: Antok na antok ka. Oo. So, yun nga talaga, no? Yung sleep is...
2: Yes. So, first S, sleep. Yeah. Remember? So, second, which is actually very relevant to what's happening now, is safety.
3: Yeah.
2: No? So, again... Introducing a child with a gadget that is connected to the internet is like allowing them to go to the mall by themselves.
1: Isipin mo yun. Pinayagan mo siya mag-isa sa mall. 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
2: Yes.
3: Wala na sa bahay. Hindi mo na siya kasama sa bahay. Parang gumala. Tama.
2: Yes.
3: Oo.
2: Sige so... Basically, they're susceptible to anyone there. So, as parents, no, habang wala pa tayong matitinong parang mga safe rails dito sa country in terms of how policies are also being built into platforms para ma-protect tayo, it's the parents' responsibility whether we like it or not, diba?
1: Okay. Safety, sleep, ano pa po?
2: Third is self-regulation. So, one thing you also look at is parang kung ang child mo ay nagta-tantrums na, there's also behavioral manifestations, nag-aaway na kayo, that's already a red flag na parang, okay, I think we start regulating you na, no? Parang baka kailangan nating magbawas ng gaming time mo or at least dedicate times of the day na hindi ka nakahook sa gadgets.
3: Oo nga, Doc. So, paano yun? 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
3: 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Oo.
2: Okay, so I think that's relevant to our fourth, which is support, no? Parang support means there's always this an adult who can model and mentor the child. Ang ibig sabihin lang nun, the adult understands the lived reality na yung bata, hindi mo na basta-basta hihilahan lang ng device yan and that's okay. Definitely, it will produce matinding gera sa bahay.
1: Yes, of course. Imaginin mo kung sa'yo ginawa yun, partner.
2: Yes.
1: Nanonood ka ng NBA Finals. Pinatay.
3: I'm sure.
1: Magta-tantrum partner.
3: Maghuhulos dili ako doon. Hindi pwede.
1: Isipin mo kung ginawa sa'yo yung gustong-gusto mong gawin or kumakain ka ng masarap na ice cream, inagaw sa'yo.
3: Correct.
1: How would you feel?
2: So, support basically is a parent starting to do things little by little. No? Ang role natin as parents ay, anak, turuan mo nga ako mag-play ng game mo or can you tell me how this app works? Para lang I can have comments kung is it safe for you or not. In a way, it gives, no, parang it makes the intent more genuine for the child and mas open sila to, yeah, mas excited sila. Actually, based on studies, they're excited to share to their parents what they're doing online.
1: Ikaw ba marunong ka ng mag-Roblox?
2: I don't know.
1: Meron ka ba mga rewards dyan or what? Alam mo, ako talagang nasa proseso pa lang ng, sa sobrang busy kasi, aaraling ko pa yung Roblox. 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
3: Yes.
1: Oo, 5 minutes na lang. May countdown.
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1: 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Oo.
3: May negosasyon din, Dok, di ba?
2: Yes, that's right. That's your role as a parent, di ba? And the more important thing here is gets ng bata why you're doing it. May mga bata naman gagalit lang for a while but because they understand the intent of the parent to remove the gadget because you've relayed that to your child na I don't want you to get hooked so much, right? So magandang ganun mo siya gawin, no? Hindi natin talaga ma-eliminate yung bargaining. But unless you have that clear rule and firm boundaries, that's fine.
1: Oo. And then the other suggestion rin na pag nakakausap ko yung ibang parents, tatanggalan mo or bibigyan mo ng babawasan mo yung oras. So, anong gagawin nila? 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Actually, Doc, ako ginawa ko na to. 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
3: Oh,
1: and parang, at that moment, wala nababother ako na napakalaking bagay yun sa kanila na I'm bored sinasabi palagi.
3: I'm bored.
1: Oo, parang, teka lang, nung bata naman tayo, Migs, eto naman na ayaw nila ng ganyan. 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Doc, what can you say? Kasi they're so bored right away. I think that's also an effect of the addiction or the problematic gadget use.
2: Yes, and that's actually very important domain here. Actually, a lot of brain scientists are now being parang medyo alarmed for this generation can't be bored. Remember that boredom is already a time in the brain for hormones to rest. So cortisol comes down and that the body enters a state of creativity.
3: Mm.
2: Remember the time when you start imagining things? Actually, nagkakaroon ng matinding magandang brain activity ng time ng boredom. Kasi it triggers creativity, it triggers innovations. And that's very important milestone in a child to achieve that kind of state where they want to explore and they want to think about things that they like. So, I think allowing our child to become bored is one of the greatest gifts that we can give them para ma-prepare sila sa future. Remember, they will be our next thinkers, no? Kung if the next generation can't be creative, they cannot think of good things.
3: So Doc, if at that moment sabihin ng bata, I'm bored, just let them be bored.
2: Just let them be bored. It's a time that they will use their paper to create paper airplanes.
3: Tama,
2: they will use their right. So if you deplete them of things, they will use what they have to make things new.
3: Actually, subconsciously, no, yung aking toddler na magsi 6 years old, may mga moments din na ganun eh. Dada, I'm bored. Siguro sa marami ring mga nangyayari, wala rin akong magawa to cope. So I just let her be bored.
2: Yes.
3: Oh, totoo. Parang, bahala ka dyan, di ba?
1: That's life.
3: Oh, that's life.
1: Ganyan sa buhay, anak.
3: Totoo.
1: Hindi pwedeng lagi ka nasa mall.
3: Totoo.
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3: At the same time, diba? Siguro a few minutes later, gagawa din siya ng paraan. So, Doc, ang tanong ko doon, may effect ba sa bata at least kapag always on?
2: Yes. Diba
3: kapag always on, parang laging nag-work yung brain mo na napapagod din
2: siya? Yes. The hyperconnectedness is already studied, is a studied phenomenon that heightens childhood anxiety and depression.
1: Oh, yun. See, dahil palagi kang busy.
3: Dapat
1: and palagi
3: meron.
1: Kang may... Di ba parang alam na ang ganun ng ganun?
2: Yes.
1: Hyper, ano po?
2: Hyperconnectedness.
3: Sobra sa pagka-connect.
2: Yes. And that brings that parang a lot of psychological domains, the fear of missing out because of, you know, and there's also, yun nga, parang a lack of downtime. The body cannot actually process emotions. And then eventually ripples down to lack of empathy, you know. More children now are parang just, you know, going through the motions without, you know, parang understanding their emotions.
3: Totoo yan. Pati nga tayo mga matatanda chine-cherish natin yung mga moments. 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
1: Oh, nagda-drive ka.
3: It allows you to settle down.
2: Oh, yes.
1: Yung parang tahimik lang.
3: Tahimik lang.
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1: 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Ewan
2: yes, that's important. Important po yun.
3: Oo.
2: Kasi nga, again, going back to the idea that our body needs to settle down. It's like you need to sit down.
3: Tama. Lagi nakatayo eh.
2: Yes.
3: Upo ka naman.
2: Sit down.
1: Ako minsan, na nilalagay ko, strategic ako, bored ka, bahala ka sa buhay mo, pero naglagay ako ng maraming art material, basta nandun lang. 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
3: Pero diba? 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Let's say so, ang bata mabore. 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May value din yun. Okay lang din yun.
2: Yes. Doing nothing is actually something, no? Parang there's pressure kasi sa parents na okay, my child is doing nothing. Actually, medyo kasalanan din natin.
1: Oo. Oh, kasi parang, lagi mong
2: bilan kita ng clay, bilan kita ng ano. But the truth is, even with just, diba, even with just a piece of paper, they can do a lot.
3: Mm-mm. Yes.
2: You can sketch, you can some...
3: Write.
1: Yeah, you
3: can
1: origami, write. Gumagawa ako dati ng boat o yung mga, ano yung parang square na pipili ka. may sagot. May number.
3: Tapos may price. Oh,
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1: 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Well, Doc, ang dami ng comments and questions for you. Ha? 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Okay naman ako ngayon. Mm-hmm. What can you say, Doc?
2: So definitely, iba na yung lived, as mentioned, iba na yung lived reality natin and we're more understanding, no? But there is merit to what he commented about boundaries. When parents are being firm and clear on the boundaries, that's good parenting. Most especially if it's communicated well, no? I don't naman advocate na sobrang palo, etc. But if you can impose and the child understands your limits, and that's very important, most especially in screen regulation and screen use sa mga kabataan.
1: Kasi tama nung ako naman nakaka-trauma rin para sa akin yung mga pinapalo ng belt or whatever. 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
2: Yes.
1: May batas rin dyan. Diba?
2: There's already protection for children.
1: Oo. Si live, love, and laugh together. I love it. Mm-hmm. Yun ang pangalan niya, no? I played with my kids every time may game sila na bagong nilalaro. Oh, it is our bonding time. And at the same time, I will know kung makaka-harm ito sa kanila o hindi.
2: Mm-hmm. Oh, perfect. That's perfect. A very, very good example of how you can use the 6S, right? The 6S mnemonic, no? Mm-hmm. I think di pa nga natin natapos yung dalawa.
1: Ano pa yung dalawa?
2: School is definitely the fifth. So school, that already explains academics. And lastly, is social connections. A lot of children now don't know how to talk to people. Can you see children now with lesser eye contact, right? So yung mga younger generations, and that's the more important thing, no? Aside from just removing or depriving them of screen time, as you've mentioned, offer offline activities that will include engage them, no? Involve them into their support groups or their hobby groups, no? Parang i-encourage natin sila and allow them to thrive on those. Kasi nga, we've sanitized childhood ngayon, no? We're takot kasi tayo.
1: Spoiler ang parents ngayon. Maulanan lang. Uy, uulan. 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Uulan. Yes. Parang yung iba. Eh, ano ngayon?
3: Kahapon nga, yung may practice yung anak ko sa dance, eh. Traffic, eh. Tumuloy.
1: Ako rin kahapon, may soccer. May minsan, uy, parang uulan. Kawawa naman. Wala. 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Or puro mud. Or ano, putik. Ganun talaga, eh.
3: Doc, may question ako. For performance-based. Kasi usually, like, hindi lang naman sa Pilipinas, like, let's say, in Asia, na siguro, di na natin maalis, may pangarap yung magulang para sa anak. Gusto maging strive at the best at whatever sport, sabihin natin. 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
2: So it's a complex situation kasi there's the positive thing, there's that there's discipline for patient.

0: yes, phenomenon talaga.
1: Pero to for realization na in the long term, baka magkaroon yun ng negative effects sa anak nyo, sa anak natin.
0: Tama, tama yun. Oo.
1: So how do we shift that mindset? If we want, kung gusto natin gawa ng para, kasi baka that may also be a form of problematic. Kasi yes, kapag hindi mo maalis, sa'yo as a parent na gusto kong mag-succeed yung anak ko, gagawin ko lahat, baka hindi ko rin ma-let go. Diba, yes, Doc? May ganong complex din.
0: Well, definitely. So, what you can do is just support wherever your child is thriving, no? We want our children to flourish, not just to excel. And flourishing has actually a lot of domains, no? Meaning, they're achieving a flow state, meaning a state where they're thriving, and also a state that they're enjoying, meaning excelling, enjoying, and that is because that's a mixture of what they like, what they're made to do, and also they're being challenged to improve more on themselves.
1: Tama yan. Flow states.
0: Yes.
2: Flow states. Okay, bilisan ko lang pagbasa. 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
0: Yes. Mm-hmm.
2: Kita mo, sabi nga raw, bawal ang gadget sa kwarto eh.
0: Yes.
2: Mm. Diba, Doc?
0: So actually, that's right, no? Based on current studies, when you want to start talking about and creating implementation sa bahay healthily, no, paano tayo mag-create ng healthy screen use sa bahay, first nating gagawin, create the dining table a screen-free zone.
2: Hmm.
0: And then you move forward to the bedroom.
1: Mm.
2: Ayun. So, may mga areas
0: unti-unti
2: na ba?
0: Yeah.
2: Oo.
1: Follow up.
2: Huwag agad-agad.
1: Doc, yes, pag sabihin natin may cellphone at may TV, kapag talaga hindi mawasa ng screen time,
0: that counts.
1: Saan mas recommended manood ang bata?
0: Ah, okay. So, that's TV. No? Different din ang mode of interaction with the phone and a TV. Mm-hmm. No? I do share screen time with my daughter, pero nasa TV. And TV, that's actually a very low stimulating movie. Like,
2: yung mabagal.
0: Yeah, Madeline, ganyan.
2: Ganyan, oo. Mabagal.
1: So, quickly, Doc, ano po yung kinaibahan nun kapag ako'y nakatutok sa cellphone at ako'y naka-sit back looking at the TV?
0: So, according to studies, the feedbacking mechanism or the interactivity with the phone, meaning it interacts with you, there's a dialogue. So, dun, yun daw ang greatest factor of being hooked to the ano. Kasi, mas mahirap i-withdraw ang batang interacted sa kanyang gadget compared sa nanonood.
2: Nanonood lang.
0: Kung mapapansin nyo, when they're watching, madali silang mabore and then i-off mo na.
1: Right.
2: Mas madali.
0: But the phone feeds them something they like again, or they want to press this something new button.
2: Oh.
0: Actually, it's not about what they're doing, or it's not much about what they're watching. It's about what they can do
1: with it.
2: Oh.
0: With it.
2: Tsaka kung na-bore na sila, i-scroll up lang nila. Nice. Iba na,
0: yes,
2: naman. Seconds lang.
1: Yeah.
2: Diba? Yeah, they have the control. So, hindi dapat kung pwede talaga. Wag na lang, Sarah C. Maraming salamat rin sa iyong message. May kilala ako, yung anak niya, 2 years old pa lang. Mm-hmm. Nasa cellphone na nanonood na sa YouTube. Anong sa inyo dyan, Doc?
0: And that's a common reality po. Mm-hmm. And that, again, that's why we want to advocate it more and more, no? It was part of the position statement of the Philippine Pediatric Society banning social media 16-year-old and below. And that also covers for a lot of gadget domains and media use as well.
2: Oh, di ba may statement ang Philippine Pediatric Society, which is?
0: We discourage the access, unsupervised access to social media platforms for children 16 years old and below.
2: 16 na yan, ha? Nako, sinabi na yan ng mga eksperto, at let's try our best na makinig sa kanila. Nako,
0: yes,
2: maraming salamat.
0: Yes, thank you very
2: much. Si Doc ang co-author ng librong Parenting in the Digital Age, Future-Proof Your Kids by Protecting Their Brains. Ayan, saan ba nabibili ito?
0: It's in Amazon. But we're releasing a local release in edition 2, okay, pero we're rebranding it.
2: Oo, sana may Tagalog din,
0: yes,
2: para maintindihan lahat.
0: Para mas relevant.
2: May,
0: right,
2: illustration. Well, Doc Paul Filomeno,

0: pediatric addiction specialist. Thank you for being
1: our
0: doctor.
1: Thank you very much po.
0: Serbisyo. Thank you, Doc.
2: Thank you, Doc. Thank you, Doc. Batilan natin. Happy birthday, Kokoy Legaspi.
0: Uy, Koy, birthday mo pala.
2: Happy birthday, Koy. Annabelle Galot, missis ng ating unang EP na si Aris Galot at kay Rhea Grace Balanday. Kiko Kalikot, happy birthday. Ay, hindi ba happy birthday? Happy watching lang, Kiko
0: happy
2: Kalikot.
0: Happy watching. Mamaya may mag... Oh, July 1 pala mga July. To. Ayan, missis ni Mrs. Annabelle Galot.
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